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0: Michigan's rock station, Michigan's metal station, Q106, Scary Terry's Saturday Nightmare with Megadeth and Let There Be Shred. Motorhead before that, Ace of Spades, getting us into hour number two of the show. I'm Scary F and Terry. She is Metal Mandy. And Mandy, people are busy these days.
1: Yeah, they really are. Yeah, totally.
0: Yeah, there's too much to do, not enough time to do it, and not enough... Not enough spaces to hide when you get caught for your various and sundry crimes.
1: All right. I mean, if you think about it, like, you know, everybody listening has lives, but we don't. So we did the research for them.
0: There you go. In case you missed it, metal news. Getting you up to speed on all the metal news that you're way too cool to be a big nerd about like we are. But first, we've got Clutch. It's Earth Rockers. Scary Terry's Saturday Nightmare. It's on Q106.

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0: Michigan's Rock Station, Michigan's Metal Station, Q106, Scary Terry's Saturday Nightmare. That's Exodus, and promise you this. I'm Scary Effin' Terry, she's Metal Mandy, and, well, we are going to pretend to be journalists for a minute. Bear with us.
1: Giving you the metal info you were too busy to read this week. It's In Case You Missed It Metal News on Scary Terry's Saturday Nightmare.
0: although, if we're being fair, some of our news folks are also pretending to be journalists. But
2: okay. I feel like the Killjoy character from Has-Been Hotel.
0: Right, exactly. All right, fam, our first big story tonight, Knocked Loose, man.
2: They've had a rough go of it, man.
0: They have been taking some lumps. Mm-hmm. However, there's finally some good news from the Knocked Loose camp. According to Brian Garris, he revealed a while back he was diagnosed with Bell's palsy.
2: Oh,
0: now,
2: yeah.
0: Mandy, I don't know if you're a...
2: I'm not familiar with that one.
0: Well, I don't know how much of a big-time wrestling fan you are, but Jim Ross, good old JR from WWF, WWE.
2: That name's familiar.
0: Well, yeah, so he's one of the more prominent people in public spaces,
2: who has
0: Bell's palsy, and what it does is it kind of paralyzes part of your face, right?
2: Oh, my gosh.
0: But like, he thought he was having a stroke. He's like, dude, I woke up, my face was just drooped. Brian Garris had a thing, too. He had temporary paralysis on one side of his face, and according to him, he said, he just jumped on social media earlier this week. He's like, hey, it's been about 2.5-3 weeks since I was diagnosed. I'm doing fine. I'm experiencing no pain, just a lot of discomfort.
2: Right.
0: He got to a point where his left eye could not blink, and when he would try to smile, his mouth just wouldn't work. But he said he woke up feeling better. He's getting some movement back. He is on the road to recovery.
2: Wow.
0: Dude, Brian Garris, that guy goes hard on stage, man.
2: And for you to think about, like, what he's, like, going through. Like, if you get, like, a cavity filled or something and they put that Novocaine, you try to smile, you're like, it is not happening.
0: Yeah.
2: That's his life now, man.
0: Yeah, man. So all the best to him as he continues to recover. Our next big story.
2: This story's bananas, I gotta tell you, man. Hey.
0: This kind of blew up on the socials. This hardcore band called End It ordered their crowd to attack a fan who showed up in a banana costume at a show. So they basically just, like, sicked the crowd on this guy. They, like, ripped his costume off and, like, roughed him up really bad.
2: This is violent, man.
0: Like,
2: that was uncalled for. I'm gonna go on a limb and say that, man.
0: Oh, no, absolutely. Like, here's the thing. There is consensual good, as Exodus said. I mean, we just played Exodus. Toxic Waltz, right? Good, friendly, violent fun. But here's the thing. Good, friendly, violent fun is consensual. So, like, crowd killing and, like, beating the hell out of people, it just, that's not cool, dude.
2: I gotta say, and this is coming from a lady, I'm just saying, weak energy, man. How intense is your music where a banana's gotta make you feel insecure?
0: Like, dude,
2: where's the lie there? Am I wrong?
0: Like, seriously, dude. Like, one of the things that drew me to metal is I never really felt like I fit in anywhere, and this is very much the music of us weirdos and outcasts. So if you can't go be a big-ass weirdo at a metal show, then what the hell are we doing in this scene?
2: Seriously, you know? Where did the banana hurt you?
0: Anyway, you know what?
2: I think we know. Oh, there must be some trauma.
0: Maybe it's well, here's the thing. They have deleted all of their socials. I think.
2: Ooh.
0: Yeah. I think they got a stern talking to. Probably from a lawyer. Okay. in our next story, and this one's kind of a bummer, man. This band's been taking some lumps. Coal Chamber has had to cancel their appearance at the Louder Than Life Festival in Louisville, Kentucky. Drummer Mike Cox, he had to undergo cancer surgery.
2: Oh, my God.
0: He's on the mend. This is hopefully his last surgery, according to Mike. But, you know, Dez's wife, she had cancer a couple of years ago. And, man, Coal Chamber absolutely crushes it on the road, as does Devil Driver. We look forward to seeing them get back out there.
2: Even with my personal life, get your checks, man. Because the sooner you catch it, the less of trauma. And it'll probably save your life.
0: Yeah, early prevention is the key. There are a couple of cancer benefits that Q106 is going to be a part of.
2: I want to be a part of those.
0: Yeah, coming up in July, we'll have more deets on those in our events at Q106FM.com. Two big ones coming up in Leslie towards the end of the month. More deets on that soon. As far as new stuff out this week, well, we've got, you know, if you haven't heard them before, they're new to you. Hawkwind, yeah, Lemmy's old band. They've released Psychedelic Selection. Oh, cool. Stitched
2: now
0: Up.
2: Now, this one right here, I haven't heard this name in a while.
0: Dude,
2: okay.
0: Stitched Up Heart, their latest Medusa is out. And I got to say, Stitched Up Heart, they were kind of doing the butt rock thing but the, yeah. at first, but now they're just like, screw it, we're a metal band now, we're going hard. So, yeah, and dude, Mixie's the bomb. She's awesome. Yeah, there's a new record out from Tarja. She was the front woman for Nightwish for a long time.
2: Oh, it is
0: time.
2: That one. Okay.
0: Yeah, Frisian Noir. Now, our next three selections, I always try to find bands that have amusing names.
2: You tempt me to ruin our FCC license when you pick these. Well, this first one right here,
0: this
2: man.
0: This first one, I've actually heard these guys before. They're really good. Yes, Spread Eagle. Their latest, The Brutal Divine, that is out, yes.
2: I'm going to need to talk to HR on that one. What did you say to me? What did you say to me?
0: I said, moving on. We also have Big D in the Kids Table. I love that's a great band name. That's a really good band name. And another, and this one, I love this one too, Genghis Tron.
2: Oh my God, Genghis where Tron's, do you think of these?
0: Genghis Tron Signal Fire, that is out now as well. Look up bands with silly names and listen to their music. Sometimes they're really rad. That is your In Case You Missed It metal. I think we broke Mandy with
2: I
0: that
2: know.
0: One.
2: I'm loving Genghis Tron.
0: Genghis Tron's pretty clever. That one's right. That's right up. It's no Spread Eagle, but what could be? That is your In Case You Missed It metal news on Scary Terry's Saturday Nightmare.
2: Hit the button.
0: Q 106. Wait, you can't say hit the button after I say Spread Eagle. I mean, come on. Are you trying to get me fired? All right, now I'm gonna hit this button now. Here we go.
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1: It's the Storm Tracker 6 forecast on Q106.
10: Our temperatures tonight will be dropping down into the low 60s as we do have some showers and thunderstorms that will be arriving as we go later into the night. They will carry on into early Sunday morning, but we should be dry for most of the day on Sunday. Those temperatures only getting up into the low 70s, more 70s as highs for the rest of the week. From Storm Tracker 6, I'm meteorologist Cole Engel.
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0: Michigan's rock station, Michigan's metal station, Q106, Scary Terry, Saturday Nightmare with Typo Negative and Cinnamon Girl. Metallica before that, and The Four Horsemen, which, Mandy, I don't know if you're aware of this, The Four Horsemen is a song that Dave Mustaine wrote, basically. Mm-hmm. So after he left and formed Megadeth, he actually did his own version of that song. It was called The Mechanics. It's on their Megadeth's first album, Killing Is My Business, right?
1: Okay, I haven't heard that one.
0: Now, there are people who have told me, bro, you should be playing The Mechanics and just, you know, not The Four Horsemen. So if you were that Dave, if you were that Dave Mustaine stan, and you want to do the good work for Dave Mustaine and help out our vets, we've got a way for you to do that. We'll tell you how after the latest from Korn. Coming off the latest expansion from the Diablo series soundtrack, this is Reward the Scars. It's on Scary Terry's Saturday Nightmare, Q106.

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0: 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What's your name?
1: Mandy. We've known each other a while. I'm surprised you forgot me.
0: Thanks you for clearing that up.
1: It's okay. I'm easy to forget, I guess.
0: We have questions for you, too. Namely, what song do you want to hear? When would you like us to play it? And would you like to help out our veterans? That's what we're going to be doing Wednesday, June 24th, during the Warrior Wednesday Request-a-thon. These Request-a-thons are so fun, dude. We do them single year.
1: You know, I feel like I always wish I would have gotten a hold of like a local band to get them to do something that I want to do.
0: What's that?
1: Like, I mean, imagine Raining Blood, but with accordions, like a polka style. Like, come on. You know somebody's going to do that. Or maybe a deathcore version of Spice Girls Wannabe.
0: Yeah. Tell me what you want, what you really, really want.
1: Chubba Wumba. Tup thucking. Tup thumping.
0: Yes, exactly. Some band. You know what? Maybe there's a hardcore. If you are the band that has made the hardcore deathcore version of Tub Thumping and you want us to play it during the Warrior Wednesday Request-a-thon, it's easy. It's only $25. 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Yeah, we could be playing your polka, Chumbawamba, deathcore thing.
1: You know what? We get a mosh pit like right on their floor. I'm sure they would love that.
0: Yes.
1: We could get knocked down and then get up again.
0: Ah, there it is.
1: Because you could never keep us down.
0: See, join us for more of this mirth and merriment as the nightmare continues. 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
1: So, just to recap, I come in peace, and you know harm, and you all will die.
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0: Michigan's rock station, Michigan's metal station, Q106. It is Scary Terry's Saturday Nightmare with a lady that we saw a couple of weeks back at Great Wall Hall in downtown Lansing, Vana and Prey. Helmet before that with Unsung. I'm Scary F and Terry. She is Metal Mandy.
1: Oh, that's right. This is the hour. We got some heavy metal birthdays coming up.
0: We
1: next.
0: Do, or as Span likes to call it.
1: So, oh, I love what Span calls it. Do so, it. Tell yeah. us. You got to say it to us.
0: Brilliance and war crimes. You're going to hear about really awesome. You're going to hear about really brilliant people, and you're going to hear about people who did some not so great things. That's heavy metal birthdays.
1: Martha Washington's. Well, she did some stuff too.
0: Hey, no spoilers. No spoilers. Heavy right. metal birthdays on deck. But first, it is Ministry, Thieves, Scary Terry's Saturday Nightmare, Q106.

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0: 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It is Scary Terry's Saturday Nightmare. Anthrax. It's for the kids.
1: It gets better every time I hear it. 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I remember that in kindergarten.
0: You know what else can be horrifying sometimes? 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
0: If today's your birthday, you share with some people who are a pretty big deal, starting with the very first U.S. First Lady.
3: Here we go.
0: Martha Washington, the spouse of George Washington.
1: Gotta tell you, I'm getting some Black Widow energy on this one.
0: Okay.
1: Kind of weird, not gonna lie. So her first husband dies, okay? She marries George Washington, obviously.
0: Yeah.
1: He dies suddenly. Martha immediately starts deleting their chat history. 40 years of letters. She secludes herself when she does this. Tell me there's not something in those letters.
0: You know what's in those letters?
1: What is it?
0: Probably a list of all of the slaves they owned. I mean...
1: She was pretty quick about it.
0: Yeah.
1: Just saying.
0: That's American history, fam. All right.
1: Yay.
0: You also share your birthday with James Clerk Maxwell, the Scottish physicist who developed electromagnetic theory and also measured the speed of light. You also share your birthday with a guy who's kind of a big deal in Michigan, Dwight B. Waldo, the very first president of Western Michigan University.
1: That's what I was gonna say. I lived in Kalamazoo for a long time. I figured I knew that name.
0: Yeah,
1: but you know, I guess we found Waldo.
0: I don't
1: remember digging up graves in the search and find books.
0: That is some low hanging fruit, man. You also share your birthday with iconic poet W.B. Yeats.
1: Can you imagine, like, being this poet, writing and crafting beautiful poetry, only to have people in 2026 look at your name and be like, Yeats?
0: It might be Yeats. Well, yeah, you didn't come here for culture, did you, fam?
1: No.
0: Okay. All right, you also share your birthday with the guy who inspired a pretty big movie, John Nash. He was an American mathematician and Nobel laureate, and also the subject of the movie, A Beautiful Mind.
1: You know, he did the Nash. He did the Beautiful Mind Nash. I heard it was a graveyard smash.
0: Again, low-hanging fruit. All right, you also share your birthday. You also share your birthday with a guy who had an iconic role. We're going to talk Hollywood peeps now. Basil Rathbone. He played Sherlock Holmes.
1: Oh, you know what? This guy, Invasion of the Ticket Snatchers, right?
0: Okay.
1: You know what occurred to me?
0: What's that?
1: I mean, everybody is sleuthing it out. Can you imagine what Sherlock Holmes was metal with, like, a studded battle vest? Yeah.
0: I feel like that's...
1: Wouldn't that be awesome?
0: I think that's like the premise of the League of Extraordinary Gentlemen, isn't it?
1: Yeah.
0: You also share your birthday with actor Malcolm McDowell. I mean, dude, just iconic actor in Clockwork Orange and Caligula. You also share your birthday with Tim Allen.
1: This is a guy. Yep, he's a guy, all right.
0: Tim Allen from Home Improvement, The Santa Claus, Toy Story, also big-time coke dealer. Who narked on all of his friends to get out of going to jail.
1: The pride of Kalamazoo, buddy, in Western Michigan. He went to Western Michigan.
0: What do stitches get, Tim? He tried to avoid saying that in jail.
1: You know, Al refuses to have anything to do with a Home Improvement reboot because they're talking about that.
0: Oh, really?
1: What did Tim do to Al? Just saying.
0: Probably,
1: Al Borland.
0: Probably narked on him for a crime. All right. You also share your birthday with actress Ally Sheedy. You remember her from Breakfast Club and War Games. You also share your birthday with Captain America himself, Chris Evans.
1: Very Capital City Comic Con.
0: Mandy's like, I can do this all day. he is a handsome lad. I don't blame you one bit. All right. You also share your birthday with Mary Kate and Ashley Olsen. You know.
1: Yeah, they've had a life.
0: Here's the thing. Yeah. Those ladies, like, they're. Now, being a child actor is rough. I can only imagine what they had to deal with. Right,
1: right.
0: But. They're kind of spooky. Like,
1: there is something they haunt the pictures they're in.
0: It's like,
1: don't they?
0: One of them knows.
1: Am I wrong?
0: Somebody captioned one of their photos.
1: Okay,
0: and it's one of the truest things I've ever read. One of them looks like she knows how you're going to die, and the other one knows when you're going to die. Like,
1: you know, they're kind of like the twins from The Shining.
0: I know,
1: they
0: right?
1: grew up. They grew up.
0: Come play with us, Mandy.
1: Red rum.
0: You also share your birthday with music peeps like Rivers Cuomo of Weezer. You also share your birthday with cool Michiganders like Ann Kovas of Grand Ledge and Julie Busa? Bussa? I'm trying here, Julie.
1: Busa.
0: Of Fowlerville. all right. If today's your birthday, make it a happy heavy metal one. 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
1: I thought it was the Olsen twins. I thought it was a ghost in here, man.
0: You thought they were singing that to us?
1: Yes.
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2: It's the Storm Tracker 6 forecast on Q106.
9: Our temperatures tonight will be dropping down into the low 60s as we do have some showers and thunderstorms that will be arriving as we go later into the night. They will carry on into early Sunday morning, but we should be dry for most of the day on Sunday. Those temperatures only getting up into the low 70s, more 70s as highs for the rest of the week. From Storm Tracker 6, I'm meteorologist Cole Engel.
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0: Michigan's rock station, Michigan's metal station, Q106, Scary Terry's Saturday Nightmare with Bullet for My Valentine and Tears Don't Fall. Right before that, Seven Dust and Black. I'm Scary F and Terry. She is Metal Mandy. And Mandy, I don't know if you've noticed this. We've been working together for a while. I am shallow, needy, and crave external validation.
1: You know what?
0: Tell me I'm pretty. Buy me things.
1: You're pretty and I'm broke. Oh. Hey, can I borrow 20?
0: Okay.
1: And then I'll buy you something.
0: That sounds good.
1: It's the crazy thing is, and you're not surprising me. I've noticed.
0: Yeah, there you go. Mm-hmm. Well, look, fam, I'm going to be hanging out. I'm going to be hanging out somewhere tomorrow. I need you to show up and hang out with me and make me look popular. The where and the when and what you can win coming your way after Motionless and White and their latest Afraid of the Dark. It's on Scary Terry's Saturday Nightmare, Q106.

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1: That's pretty heavy shit, man. 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

0: The late Vinnie Paul and Hell Yeah, That's Hush. It's on Scary Terry's Saturday Nightmare, Michigan's rock station, Michigan's metal station, Q106. I'm Scary F and Terry. She is Metal Mandy. And Mandy, dude, I've been talking to a lot of the celebrities and the guests that are coming to Capital City Comic Con.
1: Oh, I know. I'm so jealous.
0: Dude, I had a great conversation with Craig Lee Thomas. He is John Helldiver from the Helldiver series. He is such a rad dude. That video interview is going to be coming soon to Q106FM.com. I chatted with Aubrey Edwards, the lady who is the big time referee at AEW. And I'm stoked. And I know you're stoked about Capital City Comic Con.
1: Oh, yeah. Yeah, we've got some Star Trek.
0: Yeah.
1: We've got some Trekkies coming down.
0: So it's almost as cool as Star Wars.
1: But oh, here we go. He's starting.
0: So,
1: starting,
0: Tawny Newsome from Star Trek Lower Decks, Space Force, Starfleet Academy, Elizabeth Dehenny from The Next Generation, yeah, and Picard. I mean, so if you are a fan of geek culture, your culture is a Capital City Comic Con. And you might be wondering, you got free tickets, bro? I'm glad I pretended you asked.
1: Of course we do. Come on now.
0: Right. So tomorrow from noon to 1:30, I'm going to be at, I'm going to say we're going to be at Bricks and Mini Figs,
1: yes,
0: in Lansing. And I know the internet has decided to go to war with Bricks and Mini Figs. And look, fam, real talk.
1: I don't know. That's unfair. Like, these specific owners didn't do that. And, like, I feel like the franchise is almost like a subset of the parent company.
0: Really is.
1: It's not like these people did this,
0: yeah, dude,
1: you know?
0: We have been booked for this gig since, like, the beginning of the year. I've been to this Bricks and Mini Figs in Lansing. Like, this would be, like, the third year in a row that we've done a Capital City Comic Con stop there. They're nice people.
1: Yeah, right.
0: They didn't steal an old man's Legos.
1: You know what? Let's think of it like this. You know your family gatherings, right? Like when the holidays happen. Do you love every family member in your family?
0: Right.
1: Cousin Bob, that's always getting up to mischief. Do you want to be associated with, like, because he's bad, you're bad? No.
0: We've all got
1: that family member.
0: If you were ever, I mean, you were in school, and did you ever have to miss recess because the one jackass in class acted up, and
1: it's
0: now the whole
1: just
0: class
1: like
0: has
1: that.
0: It really is, dude. Like, and look, Bricks and Minifigs corporate, yeah, they suck. Okay, there's no doubt about that.
1: Yeah, we're not advocating for them in any way, shape, or form.
0: Not at all. Not at all. And, like, but Bricks and Minifigs Lansing, independently owned franchise, they're nice people. So I'm going to be hanging out there tomorrow between noon and 1:30. Stop by. You can win tickets to Capital City Comic Con. Support a locally owned business that did not steal Legos from a dying man. I mean,
1: the economy's hard enough.
0: Yeah, I mean,
1: to own a business.
0: This story has been so resolved 100 times over, and this is the thing about the internet. It really does reward attention. Like, don't get me wrong.
1: Yeah,
0: it's cool that Reckless Ben, I guess is his name, it's cool that he did the thing and did the justice hunt and everything, but, like, it's kind of a done deal now. It's all done.
1: Right.
0: So, like, maybe don't pick on small business owners who are just trying to do the same thing we all are and get by. And if you want to win tickets to Capital City Comic Con, go hang out there with me, okay? Go meet these people. They're not monsters. They're just trying to sell Legos to people. Good God. Anyway,
1: they might have Pokemonsters, though.
0: There you go. Hey, if you need directions to Bricks and Minifigs in Lansing, you can find those. They're in the events at Q106FM.com.
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1: You got Sugar Blood after that?
0: Yeah, pretty much, man. Tonight's show is brought to you by Awaken Haunted Attraction. They are opening for spooky season in the thriving metropolis of Leslie this coming September. You can see, they're going to be bringing the heat. I can't tell you who the special guests are yet, okay? But they have lined up some really rad special guests for spooky season.
1: We know something you don't know.
0: Yeah, but if you want to know when everybody else gets to, make sure you're following them on the socials. Make sure you're checking out their website, awakenhaunt.com. If you're a fan of the spooky stuff, Awaken Haunted Attraction is like a horror convention every single year.
1: I love it.
0: All right, coming up, we are going to fire up a round of Terry's Triple Play, brought to you by Roach Home Improvement. 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

0: Michigan's rock station, Michigan's metal station, Q106, Scary Terry's Saturday Nightmare. They are not the Paladins of Pennsylvania.
1: Oh, I know who we're getting.
0: They're not the Artificers of Arizona. They are not the
1: Rogues of Rhode Island.
0: Yes, nor are they the Wizards of Washington. That would make them Wizards of the Coast, the Makers of Magic, the Gathering, if they were.
1: Oh, my God.
0: They are
1: the
0: Barbarians of California with Bomb to a Knife Fight. I'm Scary F and Terry. She is Metal Mandy.
1: I'm getting images of like a Hobbit's journey through L.A.
0: This is Michigan's Rock Station Q106. This is Scary Terry's Saturday Nightmare, and this is a game we like to play.
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0: Terry's Triple Play. It's an easy game. I say three words, or Mandy's going to say three words.
1: Yeah, I'm practicing my Vanna White. That's what
0: there
1: I was
0: you
1: doing.
0: Go. Yeah. You find one word that you can combine with each of those three words to form new words or new phrases, and then you can end up scoring big prizes. This time around, we've got tickets to hang out with those Lansing Lugnuts at Jackson Field in downtown Lansing. By the way, Q106 night will be coming up with the Lansing Lugnuts. You can get the deets on that, Q106FM.com. 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All right, so, Mandy, what are tonight's Terry's Triple Play clues?
1: Well, we got three words, so listen up. First word is joy, to feel happy. Yay, joyful, rejoice. The next word is switch. Like that game you like to play?
0: Yeah, a Nintendo Switch.
1: Yeah, like a Nintendo Switch. And the next word is over. So you like flip something over?
0: Yeah, as opposed to under.
1: Game over, like when I finally get frustrated in Assassin's Creed. And
0: there you go. Which is not available for Nintendo Switch. Okay. All right, so those are your clues. Joy, switch, over.
1: Ooh.
0: If you know the word that's connected to all three of those words, Mandy, do you know the answer?
1: I might know the answer. We might have to find out later, though.
0: All right, we'll find out. We'll see if you're smarter than Mandy.
1: What will I get if I have it, though? Like, are you really giving me any incentive to get it right?
0: A continued paycheck? I don't know.
1: Oh, I'm
0: going to
1: lose my job
0: if I get
1: wrong.
0: There's a lot on the line here, Mandy. A lot on the line here. All right, if you know the answer, text it to 517-694-7106, 517-694-Q106.
1: But nice knowing you guys.
0: Do that before 10:30 and get ready to win from Q106 and Scary Terry. Saturday Nightmare, brought to you by Awaken Haunted Attraction.
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2: It's the Storm Tracker 6 forecast on Q106.
9: Our temperatures tonight will be dropping down into the low 60s as we do have some showers and thunderstorms that will be arriving as we go later into the night. They will carry on into early Sunday morning, but we should be dry for most of the day on Sunday. Those temperatures only getting up into the low 70s. More 70s as highs for the rest of the week. From Storm Tracker 6, I'm meteorologist Cole Engel.
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0: Michigan's rock station, Michigan's metal station, Q106, Scary Terry's Saturday Nightmare with Baroness and Take My Bones Away. Nonpoint before that, who will be headlining Rock Lansing, Jackson Field, and downtown Lansing coming up here on August 1st with What a Day. That is going to be an incredible day.
1: August 1st, huh?
0: Field.
1: Is it?
0: Yeah.
1: Is it?
0: Oh, because their new song's called
1: new
0: Is
1: song.
0: It? I got to be honest with you, man. As a guy who plays a lot of Magic Arena, hearing a song called Is It, because that's like the shorthand for the red-white combo. Or not red-white, sorry, red-blue.
1: He said dude, nerdily.
0: Red-blue is just killing me on Arena right now. Like, it's too much. Wizards nerf something for the love of it. Anyway, but then again, Badger Mole.
1: Boo-hoo.
0: I'm going to nerd out about Magic if we don't move on. So let's move
1: He's
0: on.
1: He's blue-la-da-dee-la-da-da.
0: Let us move on to a band that probably plays some Magic the Gathering and Dungeons and Dragons.
1: You know what? That's valid.
0: Let's be so for real right now. This is Castle Rat and Wizard. It's on Scary Terry's Saturday Nightmare. Q106.

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0: 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One of these days.
1: Territory.
0: That's right.
1: Oh my God.
0: That's what we're doing. I did it. Well, it's either that or I just keep doing that damn 6-7 bit and we're not doing that.
1: That's about as good as the 6-7 is, man.
0: I'm putting that one down. Okay. So, all right.
1: Oh, we put it down?
0: Scary Terry.
1: Yeah, we did it, fam. He put it down. Yes.
0: Chill out, I'll bring it back. All right, okay, Scary Terry's Saturday Nightmare, brought to you by Awaken Haunted Attraction, opening for spooky season this September. I cannot wait to tell you about the special guests that are going to be there. But before we get to all of that stuff, by the way, awakenhaunt.com, we got to tell you what the answer is to Terry's Triple Play so you can get those lug nuts tickets. 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So, Metal Mandy, are today's Terry's Triple Play clues again?
1: Yeah, so the first word is joy, to be overjoyed with something. The next word is switch, like going back and forth. Mm-hmm. And the last word is over.
0: And the answer?
1: What are you going to give me? What do I get? Do I get this broken paperclip, maybe?
0: No, you get like a microphone that works. So, what do you think the answer is?
1: Well, I like to think it is kill, like Kill Bill!
0: She solved it. There she is, man. So Killjoy, Kill Switch, like Kill Switch Engage, and Overkill, which is another kick-ass band we play on the Nightmare. So if you texted Kill to 517-694-7106, 517-694-Q106, whether you texted that as an answer to Terry's Triple Play or to threaten us, I guess you could have won either way. Keep an eye on your phone. You may have won lug nut tickets from Q106.
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0: Michigan's rock station, Michigan's metal station, Q106, Scary Terry's Saturday Nightmare, getting into hour number five with Pantera, A New Level, and right after that, a band you can catch at Upheaval this summer, Gojira with Mea Culpa, Aka Era. I don't know if Philnat Park is ready for that, man.
1: I don't think so.
0: Like, seriously, Gojira is so heavy. They might actually terraform that damn hill we have to walk up to go to the second stage. They could just flatten that hill.
1: Do it.
0: All right, fam. You can win tickets to Upheaval by helping us figure out which extraterrestrial shapeshifters stole those tickets. 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While you do that, prepare your heart, prepare your mind. Prepare your intestinal discomfort for...
1: That was a good word, actually, for this one.
0: Yeah.
1: Intestinal discomfort.
0: Of course it is. Mandy's Terrible Trivia is on deck after Fear Factory. Q106.

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0: Michigan's rock station, Michigan's metal station, Q106. It is Scary Terry's Saturday Nightmare with Seven Dust and Unbreakable. See, I didn't do the 6-7 thing there.
1: Yeah, I'm very proud of you. That took a lot of strength.
0: It's really,
1: is the therapy helping?
0: Really growing as a person. That's what's happening.
1: It's I love that.
0: It's mostly my abdomen that's growing because I drink too much beer. But anyway, once again, it is time to learn things we can't unlearn, hear things we can't unhear. How appropriate that this show is sponsored by Awaken Haunted Attraction, who bring you scary things every single spooky season. They're opening for the season this coming September. So as long as we're being terrified, it's time once again for Mandy's Terrible Trivia. What do you got for us tonight, lady?
1: I don't know why you think it's so bad. I mean, we're just going to talk about ice cream since it's been so hot lately.
0: Well, first of all, I'm a type 1 diabetic, so ice cream is actually pretty deadly to me, but continue.
1: Oh, well, you know, there's always sorbet.
0: It's still carbs, but continue.
1: Well, when your ice cream gets more action than you, it's a fly sweet romance. So do you ever walk away from your ice cream for, like, I don't know, maybe 5 seconds?
0: No, because I'm a glutton. I eat it in 5 seconds and then give myself brain freeze.
1: He said diabetically, right?
0: I didn't say I was a good diabetic.
1: Right. Well, that's basically, you know, the red carpet invite for flies. Get this. One lands, and every time a fly lands, for the most part, they puke digestive juices all over that sweet scoop.
0: Oh, man. Oh, don't make the noises, too. No, no.
1: That's you licking the
0: like
1: digestive juices off the ice cream. And well, that look flies the surface, then you slurps it back up like a melted milkshake of shame. Oh no, Terry. Oh, that's a good face. I like this face right here.
0: I hate everything about this.
1: Meanwhile, you're blissfully licking away, thinking that it's the taste of summer. Spoiler alert, that's fly barf a la mode. That sweet vanilla cone just doubled as a bug buffet, and you are the second course. Honestly, I mean, at this point, I think you and that fly are basically dating.
2: Why don't you love me?
0: Oh, God. So...
1: What? But it's okay. It's cool. Because, you know, the couple that buzzes together spreads salmonella together. Am I right?
0: No, nothing about this is right. This is all... you know, we
2: you
0: were talking...
2: You said you'd never leave me.
0: We called heavy metal birthdays brilliance and war crimes. I think that might also apply to Mandy's Terrible Trivia. All right, well...
1: That's not chocolate sprinkles. Hey!
0: Now that Mandy has ruined ice cream for us, well, may God have mercy on our souls, and let's listen to more metal to get past this on Scary Terry's Saturday Nightmare. Brought to you by Awaken Haunted Attraction. Brian, we love you, buddy. Please continue your sponsorship, even when Mandy's doing that. You could probably work at the haunted house with those noises. Oh, I'm turning down your mic on
1: Q106. You can still hear me!
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3: It's the Storm Tracker 6 forecast on Q106.
11: Our temperatures tonight will be dropping down into the low 60s as we do have some showers and thunderstorms that will be arriving as we go later into the night. They will carry on into early Sunday morning, but we should be dry for most of the day on Sunday. Those temperatures only getting up into the low 70s, more 70s as highs for the rest of the week. From Storm Tracker 6, I'm meteorologist Cole Engel.
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12: One thing's for sure. 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

0: Michigan's rock station, Michigan's metal station, Q106, Scary Terry's Saturday Nightmare with Megadeth, In My Darkest Hour. Right before that, Anthrax, Cotton Amash. We're doubling down on the 80s thrash metal in this segment.
1: Yeah, apparently. I noticed that. Way to go.
0: How about we join this century, though?
1: Okay, I suppose.
0: This millennium has some metal, too, man. Mm-hmm. And a gal who has decided to join pretty much every metal band in existence also has one of her own. It is the overworking, overachieving member of now Dragon Force and her own band now.
1: Take a nap.
0: It is Alyssa White Gluz in her latest Blue Medusa. 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

0: Michigan's rock station, Michigan's metal station, Q106, Scary Terry, Saturday Nightmare with Judas Priest and Screaming for Vengeance. I'm Scary F and Terry. She is Metal Mandy. And Mandy, it's almost time to go back to normie mode.
1: Well, that's why we have the Q World Order, though.
0: That's true. That's true. 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It's a good time. It sounds crazy as hell, and it's for a great cause. Before we go to normie mode, want to give you a heads up on a couple of things. Tomorrow, I'm going to be hanging out from noon to 1:30 at Bricks and Minifigs in Lansing. Dude, they didn't steal anything. Like,
1: right.
0: That was a store in Oregon. Like, what the hell do you think the Lansing people had to do with that? Be mad at the corporate office, but dude, come hang out.
1: Let's pick on the little guy. That'll make things better, right?
0: Look, come on. Do you go to shows at Van Andel in Grand Rapids? Do you know who that's named after? Do you know about their various and sundry? Let me introduce you to Raytheon and Lockheed Martin if you're feeling a way about things. But the Lego store that's independently owned, what the hell are you doing? Anyway, I don't know, man. What ups? Anyway, I'm hanging out there tomorrow between noon and 1:30. Give it away tickets to Capital City Comic Con. Meet the people who own the place. Mm-hmm. They're super nice. Anyway, that's what I'm doing tomorrow. Love to see you. I think before we wrap this thing, we need to thank our sponsor, Awaken Haunted Attraction. Brian, Jen, love y'all to death, man. Cannot wait for this spooky season when that opens up in September. I cannot wait to tell everybody about the... Oh, I can't wait until I tell them about the guest that's going to be there this year. It's a big one, man.
1: Hell yeah. We know something you don't know.
0: No, don't be a spoil sport about it. All right, but before we split, there is one other person that we need to thank.
1: Well, I want to thank you for giving us a history lesson. I highly recommend people Google search that. And I also want to thank you for making a noise during that last song that I will never get out of my mind.
0: Wait, what? No.
1: But I also want to thank you because every time you listen, every time you tell your friends to listen to Q106, Q106FM.com on the app, on your smartphone, tablet, or on your smart speaker, you are keeping metal on the air.
0: So let's do it again next Saturday, 7 until midnight. Until then, be cool, don't lose your head, or your ass will surely follow. And thank you for listening to Scary Terry's Saturday Nightmare, brought to you by Awaken Haunted Attraction on Q106.
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1: It's the Storm Tracker 6 forecast on Q106.
6: Showers and thunderstorms moving through the area on this Sunday morning as a cold front is passing through. Those showers should become more scattered as we head later into the morning and should be drying out by evening. Temperatures today only getting into the low 70s. More additional chances of rain later this week with those temperatures only getting into the 70s. From Storm Tracker 6, I'm your meteorologist, Cole Engel.
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1: Showers and thunderstorms moving through the area on this Sunday morning as a cold front is passing through. Those showers should become more scattered as we head later into the morning and should be drying out by evening. Temperatures today only getting into the low 70s. More additional chances of rain later this week with those temperatures only getting into the 70s. From Storm Tracker 6, I'm your meteorologist, Cole Engel.
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1: It's the Storm Tracker 6 forecast on Q106.
6: Showers and thunderstorms moving through the area on this Sunday morning as a cold front is passing through. Those showers should become more scattered as we head later into the morning and should be drying out by evening. Temperatures today only getting into the low 70s. More additional chances of rain later this week with those temperatures only getting into the 70s. From Storm Tracker 6, I'm your meteorologist, Cole Engel.
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5: It's the Storm Tracker 6 forecast on Q106.
6: Showers and thunderstorms moving through the area on this Sunday morning as a cold front is passing through. Those showers should become more scattered as we head later into the morning and should be drying out by evening. Temperatures today only getting into the low 70s. More additional chances of rain later this week with those temperatures only getting into the 70s. From Storm Tracker 6, I'm your meteorologist, Cole Engel.
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1: It's the Storm Tracker 6 forecast on Q106.
9: Showers and thunderstorms moving through the area on this Sunday morning as a cold front is passing through. Those showers should become more scattered as we head later into the morning and should be drying out by evening. Temperatures today only getting into the low 70s. More additional chances of rain later this week with those temperatures only getting into the 70s. From Storm Tracker 6, I'm your meteorologist, Cole Engel.
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1: Hey, hi, it's Tom. Coming up Monday morning in the Bob and Tom Show, it just might be the return of this guy, Pat Godwin.
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0: It's the Storm Tracker 6 forecast on Q106.
7: Some rain showers over mid-Michigan on this Sunday, but those rain showers will become more scattered as we head later into the afternoon. Those high temperatures won't make it past 70 degrees today. It will stay pretty cool even as we go into tonight, with those lows dropping down into the upper 40s, 70s, and more sunshine tomorrow. From Storm Tracker 6, I'm your meteorologist, Cole Engel.
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12: Some rain showers over mid-Michigan on this Sunday, but those rain showers will become more scattered as we head later into the afternoon. Those high temperatures won't make it past 70 degrees today. We'll stay pretty cool even as we go into tonight, with those lows dropping down into the upper 40s, 70s, and more sunshine tomorrow. From Storm Tracker 6, I'm your meteorologist, Cole Engel.
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15: Some rain showers over mid-Michigan on this Sunday, but those rain showers will become more scattered as we head later into the afternoon. Those high temperatures won't make it past 70 degrees today, and we'll stay pretty cool even as we go into tonight with those lows dropping down into the upper 40s, 70s, and more sunshine tomorrow. From Storm Tracker 6, I'm your meteorologist, Cole Engel.
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0: All gave some. 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
16: Some rain showers over mid-Michigan on this Sunday, but those rain showers will become more scattered as we head later into the afternoon. Those high temperatures won't make it past 70 degrees today. It will stay pretty cool even as we go into tonight, with those lows dropping down into the upper 40s, 70s, and more sunshine tomorrow. From Storm Tracker 6, I'm your meteorologist, Cole Engel.
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That's the latest Fozzy on Michigan's Rock Station, Q106. I'm Span, and of course it's the latest because this is New Q Sunday, where I give you the spankin'est, freshest rock from across the world, and the best rock from around here. And that is part of opening up our time together. I am Span, and I want you to win a whole lot of things, but one in particular is $500, and I'll tell you how to get it after Dayseeker. Pale Moonlight is on Michigan's Rock Station, Q106.

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0: Dineside. They're from Florida. That's Quiet Quit on Miskin's Rock Station, Q106. I'm Span. 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
1: It's the Storm Tracker 6 forecast on Q106.
14: Some rain showers over mid-Michigan on this Sunday, but those rain showers will become more scattered as we head later into the afternoon. Those high temperatures won't make it past 70 degrees today. It will stay pretty cool even as we go into tonight, with those lows dropping down into the upper 40s, 70s, and more sunshine tomorrow. From Storm Tracker 6, I'm your meteorologist, Cole Engel.
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2: 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Pure mess can seem like ginger beer, man. Adrenic.

proves to be a classic affirmation of everything right and true in the national character. 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

Lansing's own Adrenochrome with Contraband on Michigan's Rock Station, Q106. I'm Span. This is New Q Sunday, and I got the Black Moons on the way after Beartooth Free. It's on Q106. Got the

Through the Dead Man Barricade, Michigan's Rock Station, Q106. I'm Span. I enjoy changing your life every week. I do it, and you do it, and we do it together. We'll talk after the Black Moods Time Bomb on New Q Sunday on Q106.

0: pleasure to head out to Empire Motors in Lansing on MLK just north of 96 every week to show off the pet of the week and a pretty cool car too. That pet of the week is usually an animal that is ignored at the shelter for 5, 7, 10 days. I think we had a dog that was in foster for a month. Put her on pet of the week, gone within 2 days. A couple of times families was waiting at the shelter to adopt the pet of the week. So that's why we recommend you watch that video. Make sure the way the dog behaves is exactly what your family needs. And if that's the case, you get in touch with Ingham and go through the process. 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

always let you down with a day to remember on Michigan's Rock Station Q106. I'm Span, and I got the latest corn after Magi. 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

Stars on Miskin Rock Station Q106. I'm Span, and if you want to win your way into upheaval, I got just the way for you to do that, baby. Let me explain it after 3 days' grace. 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

0: From Detroit and striking south with Vegas Lights, Water Into Wine on Michigan's Rock Station, Q106. I'm Span, and you want to see Gojira, Poppy, Bill Murray, Story of the Year, Set It Off, and more, but you don't want to pay. Good. We got just a hookup for you. Invasion of the Ticket Snatcher, Shape-Shifting Aliens, snatched our tickets, and morphed into the band. 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It's just that simple. 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
2: It's the Storm Tracker 6 forecast on Q106.
15: Some rain showers over mid-Michigan on this Sunday, but those rain showers will become more scattered as we head later into the afternoon. Those high temperatures won't make it past 70 degrees today. We'll stay pretty cool even as we go into tonight, with those lows dropping down into the upper 40s, 70s, and more sunshine tomorrow. From Storm Tracker 6, I'm your meteorologist, Cole Engel.
14: Ladies and gentlemen, win tickets to Sammy Hagar. What's up? I'm Q106's Terry Stevens. 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

Some people's kids from Grand Rapids with pretty girls on Michigan's Rock Station, Q106. Heart Six on the way after Black Label Society, Name and Blood. It's on EQ Sunday on Michigan's Rock Station, Q106.

The champs are here. That's Exit 73, your 2026 homegrown throwdown champion with Evil on Michigan's Rock Station, Q106. I'm Spin. And every day all week, I'll be hooking you up with concert tickets. And I'll tell you how I do it and what's up for grabs.

0: Classic, My Funeral on Miskin's Rock Station, Q106. I'm Span. And Monday through Friday, I hook you up with concert tickets just through what I call the Quick and Dirty at 1:30. It's a game where I ask you a rock news question that you have to answer correctly by text. 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

Sugar, Inland Lepre, on Michigan's Rock Station, Q106. I got the Barbarians of California after Lansing's own of Virtue. The Art of Love is on Q106.

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0: 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Bomb to a knife fight.
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You know the band Sail, the lead singer, principal songwriter is Aaron Bruno, and he of the band AWOL Nation that made Sail, and he is the guy leading up Barbarians of California. That's Bomb to a Knife Fight on Michigan's Rock Station Q106. I'm spending $500 trying to give it to you. Let me explain how to get it after Poppy with Courtney LaPlante, Spirit Box, Neighbor Lee of Evanescence, and of You is on Q106.

0: From Milwaukee, that's Barely Civil with Coasting on Michigan's Rock Station, Q106. 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There we go. I know English. 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It's coming from us to you. 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
2: It's the Storm Tracker 6 forecast on Q106.
3: Some rain showers over mid-Michigan on this Sunday, but those rain showers will become more scattered as we head later into the afternoon. Those high temperatures won't make it past 70 degrees today, and we'll stay pretty cool even as we go into tonight with those lows dropping down into the upper 40s, 70s, and more sunshine tomorrow. From Storm Tracker 6, I'm your meteorologist, Cole Engel.
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play your games on Michigan's Rock Station Q106. I'm Span, and you can absolutely play your games hanging out with Terry today real soon. I'll tell you what's going on after Anthrax. It's for the kids, the new Q Sunday.

0: Anthrax. It's for the kids on Michigan's Rock Station Q106. I'm Span in the Capital City Comic Con. It's going down July 10th through the 12th at the Lansing Center in downtown, and we have tickets for you where you could meet pro wrestling people like Ali the Bunny from AEW and TNA Impact and Aubrey Edwards, an AEW referee. We got video game voice actors like Craig Lee Thomas from Helldivers 2, Tiffany Vollmer from Dragon Ball and Dragon Ball Z, comic book artists like Ale Garza from DC and Image Comics, but so much more awaits you, and you know this, which is why you desperately want to hang out with Terry at Bricks and Minifigs in Lansing this afternoon from noon until 1:30. So do the math. He's literally probably heading there now. Why don't you go over, hang out, and win your way into Capital City Comic Con at Bricks and Minifigs, noon to 1:30 with Michigan's Rock Station Q106.
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1: Yo, what's up? It's Q106. It's Terry Stevens on a rainy Sunday, fun day, Capital City, Comic-Con, ticket tour, stop. We are at Bricks and Minifigs in Lansing. I haven't been here since they expanded. I am loving this. We're going to dig into what they have going on. But first, we got to talk to the face that runs the place at Capital City Comic-Con. Tim's in the house, man.
2: Yeah, how you guys doing?
1: A little damp. I mean, it's a little wet outside, but this is a perfect day to come play with Legos,
2: it
1: dude.
2: Is.
1: And a perfect day for Capital City Comic-Con.
2: Yeah, and their expansion here is amazing. They got twice the square footage and twice the bins of spare parts.
1: There's
2: 20 people in here right now digging through stuff. Perfect activity on a rainy day.
1: There you go. It's funny. Tim and I had to move to a quieter part of the store because there's so many Legos rustling around in there. It sounds beautiful, though. So Mandy and Span and I, we actually played D&D with a lovely couple, and we used they used Lego stuff for all of their D&D builds. Yep. I mean, dude, D&D Lego style on a rainy Sunday fun day, that's the move. And you brought some prizes with you.
2: I did. We've got some raffle prizes to give away. All you got to do is come out here to Bricks and Minifigs, west side of Lansing. We're here until 1:30.
1: 1:30, yep.
2: Yep, and we're going to give away some raffle prizes. All you got to do is come follow us. 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

Avatar with Crying Fire on Michigan's Rock Station Q106. I'm Span and Invasion of the Ticket Snatchers. This is your chance to win your way into upheaval. And I'm going to tell you how to get down after 3 days' grace. Kill Me Fast is on Q106. I've tried.

0: Mets fire from Grand Rapids with Souls Eroded on Miskin's Rock Station Q106. I'm Span. An invasion of the ticket snatchers is underway. 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After you do that, you can then guess the band. If you're correct, then you get two tickets to Upheaval both nights, July 17th and 18th, to Belknap Park in Grand Rapids, and are qualified for the VIP tickets, which includes a lot more awesome experience-y stuff, along with, you know, going to see Gojira, Poppy, Bill Murray's Story of the Year, and so many more. It is Upheaval, and you can win your way in through Invasion of the Ticket Snatchers with Miskin's Rock Station, Q106.
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5: Yo, what's up? It's Q106. It's Terry Stevens checking in again. We are Bricks and Many Figs in Lansing. It is a Capital City Comic-Con ticket tour stop. And I got Tim with me, dude.
6: It is June 14th. Capital City Comic-Con is right. We are less than a month away now, man.
7: Less than a month, yeah.
6: All right, so let's run it down, man. Yeah. What can people... Wait, you can see all the celebrity guests, but there's something that families with kids need to know about Capital City Comic-Con.
7: Yeah, kids 13 and under are getting in free. We've been doing it every year, and it's to make sure that families can afford to come to our convention.
6: Absolutely.
7: We've got a bunch of family-friendly programming, kids activity zone, panels, costume contests, all stuff that's geared specifically towards kids.
6: Absolutely. And some of the biggest celebrities in pop culture and geek culture. Make sure you're following Q106 on YouTube. A lot of those videos are going to be hitting our feed this week. If you want to learn how to make your own comic books, I had a great conversation with Dr. Solo Perry from Kapow. This guy knows his stuff. If you want to become a creator of the things, man, this guy will school you. And again, that's coming soon to our YouTube channel. And again, dude, kids 13 and under get in free.
7: Yeah.
6: Dr. Perry's panel on how to design better villains. If you have a young creator in your house, bring them for free and get them edumacated. Yeah. Educated enough to where their vocabulary is better than mine. Capital City Comic Con. All right, so Tim, we're here till 1:30.
7: Yeah.
6: You're not going to run away on me.
7: I'm not. Nope, we're giving away raffle prizes and Comic Con tickets. So yeah, come on out.
6: Let's go. 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
2: It's the Storm Tracker 6 forecast on Q106.
19: Some rain showers over mid-Michigan on this Sunday, but those rain showers will become more scattered as we head later into the afternoon. Those high temperatures won't make it past 70 degrees today. It will stay pretty cool even as we go into tonight, with those lows dropping down into the upper 40s, 70s, and more sunshine tomorrow. From Storm Tracker 6, I'm your meteorologist, Cole Engel.
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0: The Who lost soul on Miskin's Rock Station Q106. I'm Span. And the Warrior Wednesday Request-A-Thon is brought to you by A&D Auto Repair on Old M78 in Hazlitt, where you can get information about them at andrepairinc.com. 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
3: Yo, what's up? It's Q106. It's Terry Stevens. You hear this? That is the sound of fun. That is the sound of you digging through so many Legos, okay? We're at Bricks and Minifigs in Lansing. It is a Capital City Comic-Con ticket tour stop, and I'm hanging with the face that runs the place at Capital City Comic-Con, Tim. Tim, dude, this store is amazing, dude.
4: This store is great.
3: I know, right? I mean, just like pop culture, geek culture stuff everywhere. It's like a Capital City Comic-Con in plastic brick form. It really is. Like,
4: yep.
3: You like Star Wars?
4: Yeah.
3: They got it here. You like Wizard stuff, they got it here. Whatever thing you're into. If you're an F1 fan, I saw these F1
4: yes.
3: Lego helmets.
4: Yep.
3: Lando, that's my boy. I may have to, that helmet might end up coming back.
4: Did you see the music murals they have up here, the Beatles?
3: Yeah, dude, it's super dope. And if you're into pop culture, obviously Bricks and Minifigs and Lansing, they got you. But so does Capital City Comic Con. Your guest list this year is amazing, bro.
4: Yep, tons of good guests this year. We've got a couple big Star Trek names. One new Trek, one that's both, actually.
3: Yeah, yeah.
4: A couple wrestlers, horror. We've got DBZ voice actors, Helldivers coming back. And you're going to get to play video games with Helldivers. We're setting that up. We're going to release that info this week.
3: Dude, that is super dope. Yeah. You need to follow Capital City Comic Con on all of the socials. And if you want to win tickets, you need to get to Bricks and Minifigs in Lansing. We're hanging out here until 1:30. 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

Autumn King's Gone, Gone, Gone on Michigan's Rock Station, Q106. 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But here it is. 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

0: Yo, what's up? It's Q106's Terry Stevens. Check it in one more time. We are at Bricks and Minifigs in Lansing. It is a Capital City Comic-Con ticket tour stop. And the man with the plan when it comes to Capital City Comic-Con, Tim's with me. So, Tim, Bricks and Minifigs, dude, this place is hopping today, man. I love it. And this place is always hopping. They have so many big events and big deals coming up. Yep. What do they have going on here? You're working for them now. You're their chief representative now. You're the brand ambassador. There you go.
1: Evan's stuck in traffic, so he's not here to talk about his store, but it's an amazing store. They're going to be at Comic-Con next month. They got a big 20 by 20 foot section. They're bringing a Lego play table to the kids zone again this year. So come on out to the Comic-Con, but also here at their store this month, they currently have a buy one set, get the next 20% off on all of their used sets going on. That goes till the 21st, so through next weekend. And then they're starting a build challenge. You can come in and get a free bag of Legos starting on the 22nd. You build something out of whatever you get. You tag them on Instagram with your creation, and then they're going to give out prizes and stuff.
0: So you'll love to see
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the co-defendants with Lonely Life on Michigan's Rock Station, Q106. I'm Span, and we're trying to give you $500. So let me tell you how to get them after Daughtry. 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
1: It's the Storm Tracker 6 forecast on Q106.
13: Some rain showers over mid-Michigan on this Sunday, but those rain showers will become more scattered as we head later into the afternoon. Those high temperatures won't make it past 70 degrees today, and we'll stay pretty cool even as we go into tonight with those lows dropping down into the upper 40s, 70s, and more sunshine tomorrow. From Storm Tracker 6, I'm your meteorologist, Cole Engel.
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0: Baskin's Rock Station, Q106. I'm spamming. 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It could be in this moment at GLC Live October 6th. Pretty Reckless, the Fillmore Detroit, July 13th. Godsmack and Pine Knob, June 21st. 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

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I'm Span, and John Rock and Rogo is next after I conclude this edition of New Q Sunday with the Lilac team up with Bobby Amaru. Starless is on Michigan's Rock Station, Q106.

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Michigan's Rock Station, Capital 6 latest from Beartooth that is called Free. Good afternoon, friends. Happy Flag Day. Welcome to the weekend. Hope you're doing well. It's John, Rock, and Rogo. This band happening on Tuesday, along with STP and Dorothy at the brand new Acushnet Amphitheater in Grand Rapids. Here's Godsmack. It's called When Legends Rise on Capital 6. Welcome.

0: 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Happy Flag Day. 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
16: Some rain showers over mid-Michigan on this Sunday, but those rain showers will become more scattered as we head later into the afternoon. Those high temperatures won't make it past 70 degrees today, and we'll stay pretty cool even as we go into tonight, with those lows dropping down into the upper 40s, 70s, and more sunshine tomorrow. From Storm Tracker 6, I'm your meteorologist, Cole Engel.
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Michigan's Rock Station, Q106. That is Green Day, John Rogo, rocking your weekend. Welcome. Happy Flag Day. Got a couple of dates for this band. Mid-August, supporting Five Finger Death Punch here in the state of Michigan. Latest now from Eva Under Fire, featuring Maria Brinkham in this moment. 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

Michigan's Rock Station, Q106. That is System of a Down. Happy Sunday. Hope you're doing well. John Rockin' Rogo. Don't miss another killer House of Hair tonight from 7 till 10, featuring Rats, also Dokken, Motley Crue, Winger, AC/DC, a hair pair from Van Halen, and this band, here's Poison on Q106.

0: Michigan's Rock Station, Kamuto 6, that is Crossfade. It is called Cold John Rock and Rogo. Check out Terry Stevens coming up on Tuesday nights. Jackson Roadhouse for the Dogs at St. Marie live from 7 till 10. 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It's good to have the radio. Happy Sunday. John Rockin' Rogo with Van Halen and From Ashes to New coming up next on Q106.
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Michigan's rock station Q106 from Ash is new that is called Drag Me, opening for Shinedown and Coheed and Cambria on July 11th up at Soaring Eagle. John Rockin' Rogo, welcome. Another great House of Air tonight. Lock in for Dokken, Rat, AC/DC, and a hair pair from this band from 1984. Here's Van Halen on Q106.

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Michigan's Rock Station, coming with six latest from Black Label Society, Name in Blood, coming to GLC Live 20 Monroe in the month of September on the 19th. Hope you're having a great Flag Day. Good Number the Radio, John Rockin' Rogo, catch this band August 6th in Detroit over at Ford Field. Foo Fighters is called The Glass on Coming with six.

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2: It's the Storm Tracker 6 forecast on Q106.
0: Cleary skies tonight will let our temperatures drop down into the upper 40s, but we'll rebound back into the low 70s as highs for your Monday. Plenty of sunshine tomorrow. It'll be a good day to enjoy it as we do have some rain back in the forecast on Tuesday. Highs in the mid 70s for the rest of the week. From Storm Tracker 6, I'm your meteorologist, Cole Engel.
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Michigan's Rock Station, Capital 6, that is AC/DC, John Rogo, rocking your flag day. Welcome, always first with the best new rock. Here's 3 Days Grace. This one's called Don't Want to Go Home Tonight on Capital 6.

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John Rockin' Rogo with the Chili Peppers on Q106. Welcome.

She's such a little DJ, get that quick by street, but not the freeway. 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Dogtown.

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0: Michigan's Rock Station, Q106 latest from the warning that is called kerosene. What is popping? Hope you're having a great flag day. It's good to have the radio. John Rockin' Rogo with Puddle of Mud on Q106.
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Eye of the Storm, Five Finger Death Punch. Hope you're having a great Sunday. It's John Rockin' Rocco with Motley Crue on Q106.

0: Michigan's Rock Station, Cumulative 6, that is Into Hell from I Prevail. What's poppin'? Happy Sunday, John Rock and Rogo. 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
6: It's the Storm Tracker 6 forecast on Q106.
7: Clearing skies tonight will let our temperatures drop down into the upper 40s, but we'll rebound back into the low 70s as highs for your Monday. Plenty of sunshine tomorrow. It'll be a good day to enjoy it as we do have some rain back in the forecast on Tuesday. Highs in the mid-70s for the rest of the week. From Storm Tracker 6, I'm your meteorologist, Cole Engel.
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0: 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That same triple bill 1 week from today, Pine Knob Music Theater. 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

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That is Seven Dust Unbreakable, part of a hot triple bill that includes Return to Dust, Theory of a Dead Man, GLC Live 20, Monroe happening on the 22nd of August, and tickets are available for that and other shows if you join the Q106 VIP Text Club. 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

0: Michigan's Rock Station, Kimoto 6. That is Day Seeker. It is called Pale Moonlight. Happy Sunday, John Rock and Rogo. Hope you're enjoying your Flag Day. 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
1: It's the Storm Tracker 6 forecast on Q106.
15: Clearing skies tonight will let our temperatures drop down into the upper 40s, but we'll rebound back into the low 70s as highs for your Monday. Plenty of sunshine tomorrow. It'll be a good day to enjoy it as we do have some rain back in the forecast on Tuesday. Highs in the mid-70s for the rest of the week. From Storm Tracker 6, I'm your meteorologist, Cole Engel.
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Michigan's Rock Station, Q106. That is Power Man 5000 coming to the Diesel Concert Lounge in Chesterfield on the 23rd of August. Hope you're having a great weekend. Thanks for locking in. John Rock and Rogo with Dead Sugar. This one's called Inland the Prey on Q106.

got it locked on. Michigan's Rock Station, Capital 6. That is Godsmack. We're two nights away. That band, along with STP and Dorothy in Grand Rapids at the brand new Acushnet Amphitheater. Happy Sunday, John Rogo, rocking your weekend with POD. It's called Boom on Capital 6.

0: Michigan's Rock Station, Capital 6 Lincoln Park, that is called Up From the Bottom. John Rock and Rogo with a friendly reminder, the Capital City Comic Con returning to the Lansing Center, downtown Lansing, July 10th through the 12th, featuring gaming, cosplay contest, comic, art, game vendors, celebrities from some of your favorite TV shows, movies, games, and comics. 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

Michigan's Rock Station, Q106, where the best new rock always hits first. Evanescence, Who Will You Follow? John Rock and Roga, we're less than 1 hour away. House of Hair, lock in for Dokken, Rat, Motley Crue, a hair pair from Van Halen. And this band, here's Def Leppard on Q106.

0: Michigan's Rock Station, Q106, 3 days grace. That is called Apologies. Good evening, friends. Happy Flag Day. Hope your weekend is wonderful. It's John Rock and Rogo. 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
3: It's the Storm Tracker 6 forecast on Q106.
4: Clearing skies tonight will let our temperatures drop down into the upper 40s, but we'll rebound back into the low 70s as highs for your Monday. Plenty of sunshine tomorrow. It'll be a good day to enjoy it as we do have some rain back in the forecast on Tuesday. Highs in the mid 70s for the rest of the week. From Storm Tracker 6, I'm your meteorologist, Cole Engel.
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That is Audio Slave. 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John Rock and Rogo joined Terry Stevens Tuesday evening from 7 till 10. Jackson Roadhouse, the Doe St. Marie live. 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

0: Michigan's Rock Station, Q106 from 16 Stone. That is Bush. It is called Come Down. They are teaming up with Candlebox for a show up at St. Ignace, the Quaid and Casino, on the 18th of July. We've got more information on that show and many others. 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That is brought to you by Meat Southern Barbecue in Old Town Lansing. Good evening. Hope you're having a great weekend. It's John Rockin' Rogo with the latest from Beartooth next on Q106.
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That'll do it for me, John Rock and Rogo. Let's do this all again Saturday afternoon, starting at 2 in some way, shape, or form. Have a great week. House of Air coming up in moments. Here's Eva Under Fire. It is called Blow on Cupertino 6.

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1: There's a brand of rock and roll fueled by headbanging, caffeine, adrenaline, and maybe a shot or two, generally delivered at ear-splitting decibels, clothed in something so tight you can tell what they're packing, and sporting an entire can's worth of Aquanet. The hair is big, the music is loud, and it's known the world over as old school, heavy, freaking metal. I'm Dee Snider, and coming your way are killer cuts from Kiss, UFO, Skid Row, and tons more, including a huge load of your requests. Do I know how to rock your ass over what? The correct answer is, yes, sir! It's time to get in, sit down, shut up, and start banging! This is the House of Hair! So let's get things underway with a man who went to Washington to fight for your right to listen to censor-free music, John Denver. All right, I'm not going to play John Denver, but he did join me along with Frank Zappa all those years ago to argue on your behalf, and he was a hell of a good guy. But right now, the House of Hair is kicking off with Twisted Freaking Sister. You're along for the ride with me on the House of Hair. Sing it, me! I want to rock!

That's a hell of a pair! Yes, I'm talking to you, ma'am. That was Axe helping me host your weekly rock and roll party right here on the HOH. So, I love it when you tell me what you want to hear. Your requests are a huge part of this show, and it makes my producer's job a lot easier. Slacker! This request comes from Ava Burke in Webster, South Dakota. Young Ava listens on Power 106.3. Here are her words. Dee, I love listening to your show every weekend. Unlike most 13-year-olds, I am a huge fan of everything metal. I especially love the ballads. That's why it would make my day if you could play Road to Nowhere by the Prince of Darkness. Thanks so much, Dee. You are literally the best. P.S. If you choose to play my song, please play it before 10:30 because that's my bedtime. Okay, doing my due diligence, I looked up the time when the HOH is played in Ava's area. Oh, who am I kidding? I had my show writer look it up, and it is currently well before her bedtime. And by the way, Ava's mom and dad, how about letting her stay up past her bedtime once a week so she can hear my entire show? Come on! All right, as far as ballads go, this one rocks a bit harder than most. Please enjoy Road to Nowhere by Ozzy Osbourne, extra loud, on the House of Hair. Let's rock!

0: R folks on the house on a regular basis. Isn't the Snyder and HOH may only be on the air once a week, but HouseAffairOnline.com is on 24/7. Drop by to make a request and buy a newly designed house t-shirt. All right, I'm back in a few. One more thing, check out this message from me before you hit the head.
1: It's the House of Hair.
0: Hey, everybody, it's me, Dee Snider, host of the HOH. So how many times have you said, if there was only a way I could get Dee Snider to record a personalized video message for a friend, family member, or coworker? Survey says never. But now that I've used my mind powers to plant the idea in your brain, let me tell you about Cameo. Cameo is a free app that allows celebrities to make personalized video messages. All you got to do is book the Cameo video, tell me some basic info on who and what the message is for, and voila, your favorite Rockstar Air personality, that would be moi, will record a message that will delight whomever you give it to. I've done birthdays, anniversaries, proposals, congratulations, award presentations, get well soons, graduations, motivational messages, and more. 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So go to cameo.com, put my name in the search engine, and check out the hundreds of rave reviews and messages I've done. And next time you need a unique gift, think, I'm going to download the free Cameo app and get Dee Snider to record a personal video message. You'll be glad you did.

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4: It's the Storm Tracker 6 forecast on Q106.
18: Clearing skies tonight will let our temperatures drop down into the upper 40s, but we'll rebound back into the low 70s as highs for your Monday. Plenty of sunshine tomorrow. It'll be a good day to enjoy it as we do have some rain back in the forecast on Tuesday. Highs in the mid 70s for the rest of the week. From Storm Tracker 6, I'm your meteorologist, Cole Engel.
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20: 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I'm Q106's Terry Stevens. 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
27: This is the House of Hair.
28: The House of Hair. Go loud or go home. I'm D-Sider with yet another cool metal tune for you.
29: How cool is it, D?
28: Way cool, Junior. Now assume the position and be ready to bang right after the 20-second intro. Here are my house people. It's the House of Hair.

0: With a PhD in all things metal, I'm your honorary doctor of headbanging, Dee Snider. And that was Motley Crue with Dr. Feelgood. Nice. Now, before that was Skid Row and Rat. All right, I need to take a quick crap. I mean, break. But keep your grimy hands off that dial. The House of Hair will be right back with my request of the week. And it's a good one. Stick around.
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7: That is slamming you into the closest wall, then stealing your eyeliner. This is the house of hair. Ain't life grand? This is Dee Snider, and I'm jumping right back into this hot mess with my official request of the week. This week's fame and glory goes to TJ and Nola, who listens to Bayou 95.7, the Rock of New Orleans. I love that station! So why this song? Here's what TJ had to say. Dee, I want to hear this because we should honor Ronnie James Dio for all the great metal he produced for the world. TJ, you are correct, sir. We should, and I do honor Ronnie on a regular basis. In fact, I'd say that no one on the radio honors him more than the House of Hair and I do. So let's get to it with Heaven and Hell by Black Sabbath here on the House of Hair Bangers. Ta-da!

0: Podcast with Aerosmith and Sabbath. This is the House of Hair. I'm the Cider, and 1 hour is down, but not to worry. I'm going to do it all over again. So do whatever it is you do when I take a commercial break. I don't want to know, because another full hour of the house is coming your way in just a few.
1: The House.
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0: Whipping it out and laying down the metal. This is the House of Hair. I'm Dee Snider, and you've just been snared in my sticky hairsprayed web of the old school stuff. Coming at you this hour are Quiet Riot, Dokken, Motorhead, and more. But first, I'm going to kick this mofo off with my third degree. Here's how it goes. I play three in a row, and you figure out why I choose them. And I'm going easy on you this week. Anyone who's ever been in a relationship will get this one. Was that a hint? I hate hints! All right, do me proud and post your guess on the House Facebook page. This third degree starts out right now with Shotgun Messiah. It's the House of Hair, people! Crank it up!